0: Jack Town's got a sound. Yeah. 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
3: Let's go, baby. This Sunday and Sunday afternoon is on in two zones. And the first stop is with the mailman in Terry, Mississippi for the second annual Ain't Never Scared Horse Show at Cooper's Down, Terry Gatesfield Road. Gates open up at 10 and the activities begin at 3. Trophies and cash prizes to be given away. Giddy up, giddy up. And then when the dust settles, come on down to H-Town to Hazelhurst, Mississippi, along with Alice Marisi and Tykes Entertainment for the Kiara C Experience, along

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0: 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Pop that thing, let it clap, let it clap.
1: Ride this, or you sit on my lap. 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Shake that, like you out of control. That thing till your throat gets sore. 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That till your legs can't stand. 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

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Pops on swole, rock. 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
1: Who that? Trumpet does it.
2: He's on fire.
1: Yeah. Check the door. Don't do that. Do that, but don't.

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1: What happened? 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What is the doctor saying? 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What is the doctor saying about your injury? I don't wanna tell you. He's saying you paralyzed. You gotta get leg amputated. 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
4: The n- used to press me on the care colored bus. El Segundo and Perry. 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
1: Yeah.
2: Can you bake that up for me?

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1: That boy right hits.
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Hey. 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

0: and Jams.
1: Ricky Rose. Ricky Rose. Big extra plug. It's bigger than ever. We living large on this side. Double M. Set in stone.
2: 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Huh.

0: Monday.
1: That's right. On Big Monday, Big Monday, Monday, Monday, Monday. Let's go. Coming up that weekend. Good morning. Mailman checking inside the studio for a Monday morning. We're already 21 days inside of September 2026. Good morning, y'all. On that morning commute, let's buckle up. Drive safely just ahead. Miss Christie's going to check in. Trending Info Entertainment News, that's on deck. Get our first look at traffic. See how we're rolling. By the way, roll safely as we move and groove through the city, especially through the school zones. Kids are up and headed to school this morning. We're starting out at about lower 70s. We're going up to mid-90s today. But there's rain chance popping in and maybe a cold front coming through. We're going to check on that. That's on deck, all right? Shout out to everybody up early getting ready to roll this morning. Tapping into the text line to see Lynn out of Silver Creek. What's up? Also on the line, Harvey Watkins from UMMC. Yeah. It says, yes, game over. Yeah, we know. Yeah. Shout him out this morning. Marvin, real hustle man on the line. Kathy out of Jacktown. Good morning. Got to say hello to Misha checking in out of Crystal Springs. Shout out to Santa's Garage. Door repair on the line this morning. Big Mac checking in. Alicia from Lena, Mississippi says a cool start for a Monday. And low humidity. Yeah, we're rolling about the same temperature, but low humidity. Alicia, good morning. Melvin Wilson, a.k.a. Showboat, tapping into the text line. He's out of Brandon. Also on the line, got a shout out, Mr. Moore, band director, Leak County, Black Cowboy on the line. Jeanette, the mail lady, checking in out of Terry, Mississippi. Good morning. Nikki from Summit, Mississippi. Tyrone from Incredible Barbecue. Got to say hello to Miss Twine from Yazoo City. Also on the line this morning, let me say hello to River City Papa Lock, Eddie Seawood Jr., the retired singing fireman, Gloria from Flora, Mississippi, Smoke One from Belzoni, Patricia checking in out of Lena, Mississippi, good morning, Tamika from Eaton Aerospace rolling this morning, got to say hello to Miss Holly from Clinton, Britt from Brittany out of Carthage, Mississippi, Katerica Gates on the line this morning, Jessica from Flora, Mississippi. All right. She said, yeah. She said, I won the iconic tickets. Did you just a call? All right. Let me say hello to everybody from Yazoo, especially folks over at Kalita's Early Learning. Kalita, Eddie, Janice, Kamika, James, the whole crew, Yazoo City. All right. Stand up, baby. Here we go. Back-to-back jams coming up as we get you ready. Get you ready for Monday. Jacktown morning show is up. Let's go.
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0: On a Monday morning, as we move and groove through traffic, slow your roll. 601-574-0997. You can tap into the text line. Spin that. 75 degrees starting out for a Monday. We're going to be in the lower 90s, mid to lower 90s today. Maybe a rain chance popping in a little later on this week, about midweek. And possibly a little cool front will be moving through. Maybe cool it down just a little bit, because we're headed to the end of September, October. Hopefully it bring a little bit of cooler weather. Maybe we can just get to highs in the 80s. That might make a little bit of sense. Highs in the 80s would probably do us some good. Shout out to my girl Key McGee checking in. And all of our peeps over at Warren Central Intermediate. Yeah, good morning. Oh, yeah, she said waiting on some fair weather. I got you. I feel you, girl. 601-574-0997. We got birthdays coming in on the text line. Hit us up. We got announced the birthdays a little bit after 7 o'clock. 601-574-0997. Somebody made a post and said, we're going to do the math. Somebody said, what does a $54 million buyout for the old coach, and then he go to a new team, and he get $91 million, and then they pay $50 million for a new roster? What did that get you? I did the math. It got that man a lot of money. I mean, I know, you know what I'm saying. I'm just saying. Hey, that's a lot of money. And I know that you know, you're looking at, he lost the game. He lost the game, but he won in life, though. I'm just saying. All right, y'all. Coming up, we got much more on the way. Y'all keep it locked in. Morning show. Let's go.
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Monday. Good Monday morning. Hey, happy Monday. Coming up, super weekend. Shout out to everybody who, you know, busy on the weekend. Yeah, football games. And that epic event that was in Oxford, Mississippi, they ain't recovered from that yet. Man, that was, woof. I saw some traffic. I think that was on Friday, I believe it was. Like, hey, where are these folks gonna go? I mean, cause it was just, it was like, what, about 200,000 or 300,000 people headed to a place that only hold about what, maybe 50,000 people. Whoa. Good morning. Seems like every, you know, I know a lot of folks saying Oxford don't owe me nothing. I got everything. Whoa, they won the game. Ooh, it was awesome. It was awesome. All right. Shout out to everybody up early making moves this morning. I see my girl Erica J, Tia Barnes, the 504 girl. Good morning. My girl Pound Cake Victoria checking in, AK the Fireman. Denise over at Entergy. I know them light bills up in Oxford is going to be really... no, just kidding.

0: that place where she work at, they done got everything out of her. She can't do nothing but go home and go to bed. Shout her out. Shout her out this morning. All right, coming up this Friday, we're going to have the grand prize drawing for the upgrade for the TLC Salt and Pepper in Vogue. It is the iconic tour that's coming to the Brandon Amphitheater. That's going to be on Sunday, September 27th. That's right. We're going to do the upgrade this Friday. Miss Christie's got all those details. That's on the way. Let's get those birthdays in. Once again, 601-574-0997. If you got a birthday shout, 601-574-0997. It's our text line number. Tap in. Let's go.
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RNC Records, play a duck to catch a duck, you know. Tricking, you know. Supercar driving, glow screen flying, designer wearing, golden child, you know. Wham.

0: my grandniece loves that song.
1: I know.
0: Baby!
1: Okay. Man.
0: She's like two almost.
1: Okay.
0: She's almost two. Right. She loves it.
1: All right. If you're riding in your car, headed to the J-O-B, dropping the kids off at school this morning, making a great morning commute. I was thinking, somebody texted in earlier this morning and said that, hey, welcome to some cold weather. I was like, wait.
0: Well, I wouldn't say cold weather.
1: And then I was like, it ain't even cool, because I looked at the temperature. It's not, the humidity is not as high, but it's about the same thing the last few days, like 75.
0: This morning, I was like, wait a minute, is this morning time? Or I felt like this last night.
1: Yeah.
0: Today, they say we have a little thunderstorms happening today around 95. Yes, you're right, not as much humidity, but we will start going into the 80s later on this week.
1: Whoa.
0: So hopefully we'll say goodbye this week to the 90s and seeing more of the 80s starting around Thursday, Friday. Friday night football should be lovely.
1: Yeah, this coming Friday should be nice. And then, you know, of course, another home game for Jackson State. So the weather should be kind of toning down just a little bit.
0: My girl Mackenzie Taylor is on the homecoming court for Clinton.
1: She is
0: a 12th grader. Hopefully she will be crowned homecoming queen.
1: Look at that.
0: Mackenzie Taylor, that is. If y'all know her name, yes, she's going to eat it up, hopefully.
1: No doubt.
0: Hoping that you guys bring home the win.
1: All right, here we go. Let's jump on the birthdays. Let's go.

Alright, y'all, kinda low rolling day for birthdays. Slow rolling day for birthdays. Only a few. We got Kendarick Lewis celebrating on today. Kendarius Lewis, happy birthday. Jessica Fisher is celebrating on today. Jessica Fisher. That sounds like somebody from Vicksburg. Jessica Fisher. Happy birthday. Also celebrating on today, over the weekend, Marvin and Joanne Strong. Is that a birthday? Marvin, Joanne Strong. That's coming from Retta. Happy birthday. And also Carrie and Zyra, happy birthday from Tina. Happy birthday. Celebrating on today. I hope I didn't leave anybody out. Let's see. Make sure we got everybody. Happy birthday. Happy birthday, Johnny Holly, celebrating on today. Johnny Holly, happy birthday on the text line. We got everybody celebrating on today. You know what?

0: Good morning.
1: Wake up, Jackson. The streets are up. The bass is up. And Mailman and Christiana are on 99 Jams.
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0: Whoa, got to get out on it. Monday. Yes, on a Monday morning. Coming off a weekend. Man, this weekend was all over the place.
1: You know, this was the last weekend of the summer, too.
0: Oh, man.
1: It was the last weekend of your summer.
0: And now that was the last weekend for the month of September. The last weekend. So the month is going to jump in on a Thursday. Yeah, first of the month is going to be on Thursday. So getting ready for...
1: Wait. That wasn't the last weekend of September. This coming weekend is the last weekend of September. This weekend is Salt and Pepper TLC on the 27th.
0: Oh, yeah, that's
1: Sunday.
0: Right. That's right.
1: What are you talking about?
0: Yeah, let's get it right.
1: This was the last weekend of your summer.
0: Yeah, okay.
1: Because tomorrow is the first day of fall.
0: Okay, gotcha. So the first of the month is going to jump in next week.
1: Yeah,
0: next week. Okay, let me get my stuff together because it's been a long weekend. So it started out Friday. I was over at Christ Covenant. Oh. I was over there for their homecoming. They had homecoming. They won. Go Warriors, Christ Covenant Warriors. They won Saturday. This is kind of strange. So I kind of be low key when I kind of do these events, right?
1: Right.
0: So if you the only person, you know what I'm saying? Like I was, you know, it was a bunch of, well, no, it was some more Greeks there. So, but I was, you know, the only Sigma at an event where I had a whole bunch of Alphas. Yeah, a couple of AKs and Deltas, but so Alpha Phi Alpha 06. I was amongst them, and you know they always treat me nice. That was on Saturday. It was a Spring 95 line from Mississippi State, Kappa Beta, had their family day. They invite the families out, and you know they kind of introduce the families, the guys who roamed the campus of Mississippi State back in the 90s. Mm-hmm. They turned up. They were outside. They call it the Country Boy Kickback.
1: Oh, that's what it was?
0: Yeah.
1: It sounds fun.
0: It's nice. This is their official family day, but.
1: Okay.
0: Yeah. You know,
1: oh, a family day.
0: Yeah, family day.
1: So let me get this right.
0: Okay.
1: So is the Alpha's family day or for their line?
0: It was their line, and they invited some of the guys because some of the guys got kids. Mm-hmm. That have pledged and you know.
1: They're probably a little baby alphas too.
0: They alphas too. They got to get some AKs in the family. So it was a really, really nice event.
1: Nice.
0: They had the grill. They had the pit going. It was outside deep in the country, but it was nice.
1: Shout out
0: my man Terrence and his family for hosting that event. Yeah, hosting that event. It was really nice. And then yesterday, we were down in Terry, Mississippi. Oh, we were at the horse track. So I've been outside.
1: You should be tired.
0: I am a little tired, but
1: that sounds exhausting.
0: Yeah. It was one of those weekends.
1: I bet you was one of those weekends. It was one of those weekends because let me tell you, some people are happy, some people are sad.
0: Yeah.
1: Some people are ecstatic.
0: Yeah.
1: It was a lot of footballing happening, tailgating happening.
0: Lots of things going on. Yeah.
1: We'll talk a little bit about that coming up. But right now, we got to tell you what today is on the calendar. It is the 21st of September.
0: Hey,
1: you
0: that
1: remember
0: was the day.
1: Earth, Wind, and Fire sang
0: September,
1: the song.
0: Yeah, September. Yeah.
1: That's a really cool song. So, of course, it's Earth, Wind, and Fire Day. Somebody calling you real quick while I do this.
0: Okay.
1: It's Earth, Wind, and Fire Day. Mm-hmm. On any given day, millions of songs play silently in the background of this song, this right here.
0: Mm-hmm.
1: On the radio, some people still generally have, like, this song playing because it's the September 21st.
0: Mm-hmm.
1: Now, some people are like, why did they say anything about September 21st in the song in September anyway? Now, come to find out that Maurice's white son, he was expected, that was his expected date of birth.
0: On the 21st of September.
1: On the 21st of September.
0: Okay.
1: They said that they mentioned actually September 21st in the song September. But that is Earth, Wind, and Fire Day on the calendar. Also, it is National Pepper Jack Cheese Day.
0: Pepper Jack Cheese. Okay.
1: I do like that. Mm. National Pecan Cookie Day.
0: Okay.
1: National Chai Day. Now, chai is that aroma filling the rooms across inches. That's like a spice.
0: Okay.
1: You know, some people eat, drink like the tea.
0: Yeah. Is that Chinese or Japanese or Asian descent?
1: What happened? It's like an ancient, I don't know. I want to say Chinese or Japanese.
0: Okay.
1: But it's some sort of an ancient, spice.
0: Okay.
1: I have to look deep to see exactly what country it originated from.
0: Okay.
1: But yeah. Some people drink it in teas. I know I do. And it's also New York Day as we continue to tour the states. You know,
0: 24
1: brings National New York Day honoring the Empire State. New York is the 11th state to join the Union. And we think the state is entitled to some amazing accolades at that, you know. Well, you know, that's what's happening on the calendar today. When is the next holiday, though? You know me.
0: Yeah. I think it's going to be your holiday. I don't know if that even is that included. Halloween is it a holiday or is
1: what
0: we just celebrating? It is a national.
1: Well, it's it's not a day. They don't make it a day off of work.
0: Yeah.
1: But
0: yeah.
1: It's 40 days to Halloween. Okay. I will say that. It's
0: all right.
1: 40 days.
0: All right. 601-574-0997. Get tapped into the text line. Jacktown Morning Show. Let's go.
2: All right. Here we go.
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0: little bit, headed to the JOB, dropping the kids up at school, make it a great morning commute.
1: Well, let's check the traffic. Things are looking good on the highways and byways. There is a little smoke. Get it right, Chris. It is a little slow-moving traffic coming off of I-20, trying to merge onto I-55, headed northbound. You already know around the stack. But for the most part, things are still looking good right now. It's just 7:37, so, you know, really, they haven't really just, like, gotten down to that last 10 minutes before they got to get there at 8. You know, that's when it really gets to be crunch time. So be mindful of that. As you're moving and grooving around the city, it's going to be a nice day. We're still in the 90s for the next couple of days. High today around 95, but there is a slight chance of rain here or there. We'll hit the 80s by later this week.
0: Yeah.
1: All right?
0: Yeah.
1: Coming up, we do have our late birthday shout-out. That was your cue. Yeah. What you doing?
0: Late birthday is coming up. I'm checking on something. Go ahead, read what you
1: All right, so now, this past weekend, Lane Kiffin really came back to Oxford thinking that he was going to have the last laugh, y'all. But his former players had a whole other plans for him. Ole Miss took down LSU, as you already know, because you've seen the trolling, 32-24. And the Rebels made sure their former head coach wasn't leaving without being trolled. Mm. After all of the drama surrounding his departure, this was the moment that Ole Miss had been waiting for. Now, the trolling didn't stop when the clock hit zero. Ole Miss blasted LSU's famous call-in, Baton Rouge, through the stadium speakers, and the band followed up by playing Ayo, talking out the side of your neck. Imagine losing to your former team and then having to listen to them celebrate by playing your new school's music. Mm. What makes them even crazier is that Ole Miss did it with players who stayed behind. Now, that last play, like, you know, Trinidad Chamberlain, the Rebels got, you know, their revenge on the field. Now, that last play, you know, that last play when they were taking it in.
0: Yeah.
1: What about the defense was literally pointing and waving at him while he had his hands on his head? Now, this was a $200 million. Now, this is not, I'm not really agreeing with the governor's tweet, not saying I'm agreeing, but Mel, this was a $200 million loss for LSU.
0: Yeah,
1: let's break it down.
0: Okay.
1: LSU football spent nearly $200 million to build its 2026 roster, while Ole Miss spent $50 million to form it, you know, its squad in 2026. LSU spent a combined $148 million to fire Brian Kelly and bring Lane Kiffin to Baton Rouge before, you know, they assemble the roster.
0: Right.
1: Now, the Tigers dropped $50 million on its revamped roster this offseason, including three top 10 Porter players, okay? Ole Miss collected $3 million from LSU and Kiffin's exit fee, promoting Pete to, you know, head coach for $6.8 million a year, and spent $45 million for the team. Now, LSU fell to Ole Miss 32-24 on Saturday night. Mm-hmm. Lane Kiffin's return and the Rebels won both on the field and in the bank account. Ooh. Yes, will LSU's big investment with Lane Kiffin eventually pay off? Because it sure didn't pay off with Ole Miss this past weekend. Meanwhile, back in here at Veterans Memorial Stadium.
0: Okay.
1: You know, we were playing Tuskegee.
0: Yeah.
1: And, you know, we already know we was going to win. It is what it is, right?
0: Yeah.
1: So, but the band, they have been, that Tuskegee's band has come a long way. And so since they have come a long way, they thought that they can come for the boom. Mm. And they were in the stadium trying to play some of our songs as well.
0: Yeah.
1: All you got was laughs from the crowd.
0: Oh, yeah.
1: They like, really? Y'all tried it. Y'all did good.
0: Yeah.
1: And we won. We brought home another win. Go Tigers.
0: Okay. There we go. Somebody help me out. Because I'm looking at something. Because I'm just trying to see.
1: What?
0: I'm trying to see. Okay. So, you know, you got East and West standings. I'm trying to see now because we were saying that, you know.
1: What are we talking about?
0: I'm talking about
1: college football.
0: We're talking about college.
1: Because you'll jump to another subject.
0: No. This is the same subject.
1: Okay, gotcha.
0: I'm trying to see. Somebody help me out. Because you got East and West standings for SEC football. Mm-hmm. I'm trying to see before we start laughing and talking about LSU and da-da-da. They're not going to meet. They're not possibly can meet in the SEC championship game because they play the SEC championship game. So that's East and West. Mm-hmm. So is LSU in the East or is LSU in the West? I think they're in the East though. So I don't think they can possibly meet because I was about to say now he might have the last laugh. So let's see.
1: Well, see, this is the thing right now.
0: Okay.
1: At this moment.
0: They can laugh.
1: At this moment.
0: Okay.
1: Right now.
0: Okay.
1: LSU is no longer in a division. As the Southeastern Conference is completely, they're eliminated its East and West division, it says. Now, if you're looking at the conference history, LSU played in the SEC West from 1992 to 2023.
0: Okay.

0: However, Texas and Oklahoma joined the conference, and the league switched to a single 16-team standing format with no division.
1: Okay, so how do they determine
0: now, first off, they are already under compliance rules. Okay. Like, things are happening over there with LSU.
1: They got stuff
0: with
1: going
0: the
1: on.
0: Whole going pro thing, trying to come back to the team. So they got, right now, they need to pipe down.
1: We're gonna call somebody and find out how do they determine the SEC championship game.
0: Let me tell you this though, seriously. It's like some of the schools that play Jackson State. It's like Lil Willie when we play the Cowboys. He doesn't care if the Saints win another game.
1: As long as
0: they beat the Cowboys. And just like those other teams. As long as we beat Jackson State, that's all we care.
1: I know, but what I'm saying is, could they possibly meet for the SEC championship game? That's what I was thinking.
0: But right now, we're taking it one day at a time. We beat them on that.
1: I know, but we got to be thinking ahead.
0: I ain't going to say we, because I did think that LSU was going to come in run right on over Ole Miss. And if I would have bet it, I would have bet
1: lost.
0: It on LSU.
1: And I
0: said to myself, we should have bet it on that game, too.
1: Yeah, we did. We made a bet. What did we make a bet on?
0: The one that we made a bet on was about the Lions, and I had to pay $20.
1: Yeah. That was Lions and who was that? I forgot. Buffalo. It was Lions and Buffalo. It was like Lions and Bills. Yeah. I won it. Yeah.
0: But I will say this. A lot of Ole Miss, I did say that.
1: Not in a division. Okay. But could they possibly meet for the SEC championship game? Because wouldn't that be something?
0: Okay. LSU and Ole Miss
1: meet in the SEC championship
0: meet in
1: game?
0: This year's SEC champ game. Okay.
1: Yeah.
0: Now, let me tell you, AI, Gemini, all of them, we are sucking out the water and making all the things happen. But guess what?
1: What?
0: Yes. Uh-oh. LSU and Ole Miss could still meet in this year's SEC championship game.
1: Hold all comments.
0: SEC eliminated divisions, the conference championship games feature the two top teams.
1: No East and West, so it's possible. Mm-hmm. So let's hold all comments. Let's wait.
0: Sir. We got one win in. We are about to gloat. What? Ole Miss, do your thing. Even though you were for them against them, at the end of the day, they are winners this weekend. And they are definitely happy.
1: You know how things, you can see things about to happen.
0: I can see clearly now.
1: You
0: still wanted Kiffin to come in and whoop them.
1: I did not say that.
0: I'm feeling that.
1: What I'm saying, let's not brag. Let's not brag yet until the dust is settled. The dust is not settled yet.
0: Let me tell you something. That's like telling a Jackson State fan, don't be happy right now because we still got the celebration bowl.
1: We about to ball
0: out right now.
1: Coming up, we got much more on the way. It is the
0: 21st
1: Monday
0: of September.
1: Monday morning talk after Saturday football and Friday football.
0: I don't know nothing about football. I ain't watching that damn game.
1: Not one game.
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1: That's right. I hope it's going to be what you need to put the dream in your driveway. It is September the 21st, y'all.
0: Yeah, is that fall?
1: And on tomorrow.
0: Is fall the official?
1: No, tomorrow.
0: Tomorrow.
1: Fall will begin.
0: Yeah, the official start. That's what I'm
1: fall.
0: Saying.
1: On the 22nd yeah. of September.
0: All right.
1: And so fall would be in the air. It actually kicks off at approximately 7:05 p.m. tomorrow.
0: All right. That's what I'm saying. Fall will kick in. And, you know, yes. it may fall in. It's like, fall in.
1: Fall gonna fall in.
0: Right when it's time to get some cooler weather, because we are expecting some rain or...
1: Well, we get a little rain on today.
0: Yeah.
1: We're gonna still be in the 90s tomorrow and yeah. Wednesday, but yeah. starting on Thursday, we could start hitting the upper 80s.
0: Yeah, that little cold front gonna fall.
1: Now, by the third of Friday, the first, by the first, let's say Friday.
0: That's next
1: by the first.
0: That's next week.
1: It's gonna be low 80s. So that's when you will start to finally feel the fair air in the, you know, fair weather in the air.
0: Yeah. All right. Coming up, we got some late birthdays.
1: We got grown folks chat.
0: Grown folks chat and late birthdays on deck. Y'all keep it locked. Morning show. Let's go.
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0: Good morning. It is a Monday morning as we get ready to wind down the last full week. This is the last full week for September, the last full week. Oh, yes, because next week
1: it's going to end around Thursday.
0: Yeah. So good morning.
1: Good morning. It's going to be another great day across the Metro Jackson area. You already
0: Looking good. We're excited about some wins. Sunday football, the Saints won. A lot of people did not give them a chance against the Ravens because they were talking about Ravens are probably going to be between the Ravens. There's three teams, Ravens, Bills, Chiefs for AFC supremacy. AFC, I hope I'm not leaving your team out. I'm sorry. And the Saints were not expected to do, but Saints put it on. And then they played at the Ravens. Normally, if you're a pretty good team, they give you that 3-point advantage just because you play at home if you are a really, really good team. And the Saints showed something.
1: Absolutely.
0: The Saints showed something. Jackson State on Saturday winning.
1: Did great.
0: Mississippi State winning on Saturday. Ole Miss winning on Saturday. Yeah.
1: It's time for Grown Folks Chat. We had all that conversation last
0: night. I just had to get that out.
1: Because you excited.
0: Because we winning.
1: Because you excited.
0: We're winning.
1: Look, everybody's team won except for those that lost.
0: Okay. Thank you.
1: You know,
0: all right, late
1: like
0: birthday.
1: Y'all's text message.
0: Late birthdays. Can I do that? And then
1: I'm just don't ask for my permission. I don't run nothing.
0: Yes, you do. In your mind.
1: I ain't operating and running nothing.
0: Can I tell y'all something, listeners? Can I tell you
1: the family?
0: Her name is on a lot of stuff around here.
1: No, it's not.
0: And if anything gotta be done, people be asking her.
1: No, they don't. Don't say it out loud, Mel.
0: Oh, my bad.
1: But they really
0: see what I'm saying? Y'all, see what I'm saying? Happy birthday goes out to Quintez Green. That's coming from your Auntie Betty Jo. Quintez Green, happy birthday. Also, celebrating on today, hope I get this right, Karanshay Bowie. She's from Ludlow, Mississippi. You know what it is?
1: Ludlow,
0: Mississippi. Happy birthday, Karanshay.
1: Let me get right.
0: Happy birthday. Get
1: just
0: right.
1: Got a bit of information. Let me get right.
0: Okay.
1: It is now time for Grown Folks Chat. When I tell you what I'm talking about, you'll understand why I just right.
0: Okay.
1: Starting at this moment. So anything between 8 a.m., 8:10 a.m.
0: Okay.
1: Moving forward.
0: Okay.
1: You can air check it all.
0: Okay.
1: But anything prior to that, don't.
0: No. Okay.
1: So today's grown folks message, a grown folks chat. You know, we're about to enter fourth quarter and a lot of people have a lot of demands on themselves at the first of the year. These are the goals I want to make. These are the things I want to do. I want to be this. I want to da da da da. You know, your resolution. I want to be a better person. It's always striving to do better, be better, all the things, right? Well, if you have not accomplished those goals or you're not quite at your goals, here's a way to lock the in between now and December 31st. There are a couple things you need to do. You need to lock in if you want to accomplish your goals, okay?
0: Yeah.
1: Number one, pick the top three goals that you have not accomplished or would like to accomplish before the end of the year. Pick one for your body. For your life, and one for your future.
0: Okay.
1: One for your body, one for your life, one for your future. Train 3 times a week. Schedule. Stop relying on motivation and go in on it. Move every day. Walk, run, stretch, gym. Just move. Do something. Eat like you care about how you feel. Protein, whole foods, great meals. Get good food in your body. Not all of that, you know, pork and all of the things that the doctor is telling you that you shouldn't be eating.
0: Okay.
1: Detox your body for this fourth quarter. Detox your social. Cut the people who've been quietly draining your energy for years. Cut them off. Okay. Follow people who make you think bigger and grow. Your brain, you know, it feeds on things like that. I've listened to some of the best creators, you know, and I've, you know, highly recommend that you definitely find somewhere that you can grow and train your brain. Learn for 20 minutes a day. You know, that may be a skill, a book, a course, or something that you're looking to actually help with your goals. Do it for 20 minutes a day. Stop saying yes when you really mean no. Protect your time. It's your time. Do the things you keep putting off. Start it, apply it, book it, make it, whatever that is. Stop procrastinating and do it. Keep your promises to yourself because you're only competing with yourself every single day. That's who you have to make proud. You know, reset every single Sunday, review, adjust, and keep going. Remove what's no longer, you know, fit your habits, your clutter, all of that. Remove it. Change the content that you consume online. Matter of fact, delete it. Choose. Let me tell you something. I kid you not. I deleted Emma's social media over the last 3 weeks, and it has made a difference.
0: You're taking me too fast. You done gave me a whole lot of stuff.
1: Choose discomfort, you know, because, you know, in something that is worth having,
0: okay,
1: you're going to have to work for it. So you're going to have to get discomfort. And then finally, document it and compare today up to December 31st.
0: Okay.
1: You're going to be a changed person.
0: Okay. Because, like, you gave me a whole lot of stuff.
1: And if you need me to run it down, hit me up on the text line.
0: All this stuff probably applies to me, you, us, all.
1: Everybody.
0: But just give me two to work on right now.
1: Pick the top three goals.
0: Okay.
1: And the top three needs, one needs to be for your body, one needs to be for your life, and one needs to be for your future.
0: Okay, that's better.
1: And you need to do 20 minutes a week. I mean, I'm sorry, 20 minutes a day towards those goals, okay?
0: Yeah.
1: Even if that, whatever that is. And train your mind. Mm. Cut out all the clutter from your life that includes people, that includes clutter at your home.
0: Okay.
1: Because a clean home makes a clean mindset. Do those and eat clean. You gotta clean your body.
0: Man.
1: Because let me tell you, that's the only thing that you have, that your health, that your life. Yeah. And start cutting back on the processed foods. The processed foods are killing us, y'all.
0: Ooh, wait.
1: Yeah, I'm sorry.
0: Thank you.
1: All right. Your nutrition, your therapist, your coach, your life coach, your trainer.
0: Trying to gather all this stuff. And you said do it now because we are getting ready for fourth quarter.
1: And we're about to end the year. And if you want to set your year up right for 2027, you have to start now. Again, I'm going to tell you this and I'm going to tell you over and over again, anything worth having, you're going to have to work for it.
0: There we go.
1: Everything that comes free, anybody can get that.
0: I hate to say this again, but I'm going back to sports. I'm going back to football.
1: What?
0: Now, they say, when you get to the fourth quarter, that's when you get to the sense of urgency.
1: Everybody's tired.
0: We go into the fourth quarter, but you got to put forth that little extra effort, sense of urgency. Let's get it done before we start the 2027.
1: Let me give you a clear example. Okay. We went to the Cash Money No Limit concert. Ready. Full of energy. Boots came out full of energy. Still going.
0: Yeah.
1: But full of energy. By that last quarter, I saw everybody sitting down.
0: Yeah.
1: And then
0: they had spent out.
1: And all of a sudden, Manny Fresh and Juvie came back out with Big Timers. They came out with Back That Thing Up.
0: Somewhere,
1: and all of a sudden, everybody got like this boost of energy to Back That Thing Up. And I was like, was it the music? At first, you dance fast. Everybody hyped. Then by fourth quarter, they dance slow. They were tired, drained, dehydrated.
0: And they find
1: drank
0: some energy
1: much.
0: From somewhere.
1: But that song came on.
0: Yeah.
1: And man, so back that's what it. You, if that is your thing, whatever that spark is, gotta put it back
0: Make
1: in.
0: Make it happen.
1: You.
0: Let me send a big shout out to our girl, Tasha. Checking in. She's that big Niner fan. She's saying, we about to pop out for Libra season tomorrow. We about to pop out.
1: Who they playing?
0: Huh?
1: They playing tomorrow?
0: Monday? No, that's tonight? The Libra.
1: Oh, it's a birthday?
0: Yeah, Libra. Libra is about to pop out. Libra.
1: Okay.
0: She's a Niner fan.
1: I know she's a Niners fan without a shadow of a doubt.
0: Matter of fact,
1: I went for their team not too long ago because of her.
0: Okay, gotcha. Got one more late birthday shout real quickly before we go to break. Michael Wilkes Jr. over at Midtown Charter. Michael Wilkes Jr., Midtown Charter. Morning show. Let's go.
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0: Hey, get out.
1: On this Monday morning, 21 days into the month of September. Good morning. Good morning. Somebody reminded us that, you know, when we start talking about the fourth quarter and stuff and we start talking about getting things done, he said everything in moderation. I'm like, okay, yeah, that's what I'm talking about. When you're talking about all those things, it's like, let's take a little bit at a time.
2: Yeah.
1: Those are some of the things that we can do. Yeah, some of the things that we can do that we can readily do like right now. Yeah.
2: And like I was saying, your three goals that you're going to do, break them down with 20 minutes a day. If it's a goal for your body, do 20 minutes on that. If it's a goal for your life, do 20 minutes on that. If it's a goal about your career or family, you focus in 20 minutes on that daily so that you can reach your overall goal. Because if you set a goal, but you don't actually do baby steps to achieve that goal, how are we going to get there?
1: I ain't going to get there. Real quickly, let me send a big shout out to Shipley's Donuts.
2: They're
1: the one in Ridgeland, Mississippi, right over there by the auto repair shop, tire shop, right there on Lake Harbor? On Lake Harbor. Mm-hmm. Shout out to crew, man. Today would be a great day to take some hot fresh Shipley's donuts into the office for your crew, just to say, hey man, I know y'all had a rough and a long weekend. Here's a little something right there to pick you up right there. Some

0: right.
1: Donuts and coffee or whatever you have with your morning drink with some donuts and some, what are the vignettes?
0: They have beignets.
1: I'm sorry.
0: That like meat inside of a donut.
1: Yeah,
0: like,
1: the pig in a blanket.
0: Yeah.
1: Or pig in a blanket. Okay, yeah.
0: Okay. So good.
1: Hey, good.
0: Happy September 21st. Have you ever wondered why Earth, Wind, and Fire mentioned the 21st night of September in song?
1: Yeah.
0: It turns out it's because it was the expected birthday of Maurice's white son.
2: Oh,
0: yeah, it was named Cabrin. Is his name? So yeah.
1: Okay. Did he make it on that exact date or was
0: that?
1: It,
0: I don't know.
1: Oh,
0: they said
1: it
0: was his expected date. Now his wife explained. I don't know. He was born early.
1: Okay.
0: He was born early.
1: Okay.
0: Their son was born on August 1st, but the song was released because he was supposed to be born on the 21st.
1: All right, Libra season is about to kick in tomorrow. Somebody, Tasha, reminded us of that. Thank you, Tasha. Libra
0: season is here.
1: Yeah, about to pop off.
0: All right, so our next favorite food has arrived, y'all.
1: Okay.
0: Yes.
1: Thanks, man.
0: Honey flavored Spam. What? You heard what I said.
1: Honey flavored.
0: Hot honey at that. Flavored Spam. Your newest.
1: Is that
0: flavor,
1: anything like honey baked ham Spam?
0: I don't know. Is it hot honey? Everybody, I want my, give me some wings. I want that hot honey.
1: Yeah.
0: You already know. So
1: yeah.
0: It's hot honey flavored Spam. Okay. And it's hitting grocery store shelves as a new permanent flavor. They say that it brings a sweet and spicy twist to the classic canned meat.
1: Now wait. You just mentioned earlier about trying to eat healthy and
0: I'm talking about the people who still eat it. Now, I can't please everybody.
1: Okay.
0: I have to talk about the things you shouldn't eat because you know what your doctor told you. You see, your doctor
1: stay away from that.
0: You got high blood pressure, right?
1: Yeah.
0: But you still eating pee. Your doctor said you got diabetes, but yet you still like Little Debbie. Those things right there, I'm trying to help save you. But for the people who still eat Spam.
1: Yeah.
0: I'm trying to let you know the hot honey flavor coming out. So
1: speaking of a pig, they had a whole pig on the grill over there at the Alpha's 95 Kappa Beta, the big family day.
0: They had a pig.
1: They did the whole one.
0: Sir, that sounds very disturbing. What do you mean they had a pig?
1: I mean,
0: they had some hot dogs. Dogs and sausage, right?
1: No. The whole thing. You never seen that before?
0: I did when Capital City Beverage, Capital City Beverage did a tailgate not too long ago. And they had like an animal laid out there on, I don't know what you call it. I wasn't really paying attention, but that one looked small.
1: they're not going.
0: What's the deal? Do people eat goat?
1: Yeah.
0: Do they do that? Do they put those on the grill too?
1: They do.
0: What all do y'all put on the grill? Hit us up at 601-574-0997. That's our text line.
1: Yeah.
0: Text us.
1: Because we got a big game coming up, and there's a lot of tailgating going on.
0: And if you're not
1: at the stadium, people...
0: They put all kinds of stuff on
1: the grill. Yeah, all kinds of stuff, man. Yeah. 601-574-0997.
0: What is the wildest thing
1: you've ever seen on the grill? The wildest... Yeah, wow. Wildest thing you've ever seen on the grill. Do you put deer on the grill? Is that something you can do on the grill? Like deer?
0: Sure. Let me tell you something. First and foremost.
1: Yeah, deer sausage. I've seen. Yeah,
0: only
1: deer,
0: thing I
1: deer
0: put
1: steak.
0: On the grill is beef, turkey,
1: pork,
0: fish.
1: Pork, no pork?
0: I mean, I don't really eat all that, but beef, turkey, and pork is there. But yeah, that's it. But it's also something that has been packaged and produced. I did not go out to the backyard and I did not kill it.
1: Wow.
0: Okay.
1: Here's a good one. Gator.
0: See?
1: Gator on the grill.
0: Had to go out to the swamp land
1: gator.
0: To get him.
1: I've had gator before. I had gator. Frog legs. I've had frog legs before. On the grill.
0: Let me switch gears real quick.
1: Wait.
0: Let me tell you something. I got to switch gears. Do you know Lil Willie just texted our general manager saying don't forget about his tickets to the concert for this weekend?
1: Wait.
0: You heard what I said.
1: Wait, I'm going to get you back to it.
0: We'll talk about it off air.
1: He didn't text you. He texted who?
0: That's like you going to my boss, telling my boss.
1: And he told us not to go to this young lady over at Jackson State. We're not going to call her name.
0: He told us to go see Amber. He told us to go see Miss Elise. Don't come to them. He said, come
1: to him.
0: But yeah, he going around me, going to my boss.
1: We mad.
0: So my boss is now calling me, telling me. What? Okay, now what about the pig on the grill?
1: We about to call him and tell him.
0: That's the pig we're going to put on the grill right there.
1: Hold on. We're going to take a break. We got some business.
0: First off, you don't go to nobody. You don't. Let me
3: introduce. The Morning Crew with Mailman and Christiana. Don't it feel
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1: Good morning.
2: Wake up, Jackson. The streets are up. The base is up. And Mailman and Christiana are on 99 Jams.

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0: Making moves on a Monday morning. Yeah, we are finally trying to settle back in because this has been one of those weekends. We've been all over the place. We've had all these big events and it's just been one big, big move after another big move. Whoa.
1: Oh, yes, indeed. It's always. Well, have you ever said something with good intentions only to find out that it rubbed somebody the wrong way?
0: Man, yes. I experienced that about a month ago.
1: Ooh.
0: A month or so ago. And yes, I am still feeling that right now. I did apologize twice.
1: What you do?
0: Huh?
1: What you do?
0: I just said something that I shouldn't have said. And I realized that, that was not good. And the person that I said it to, they took it to heart. And I really felt really, really bad. And it came back to me and they talked to me about it. And I apologize again.
1: Aww.
0: And again. Yeah, yeah. And that's the thing. You got to go ahead and handle that. And you got to do it in a mature and in a very humble and understanding way about that person's feelings.
1: You know, I say that when someone comes to you and it's something that you have said to them or the way that you may have said it to them.
0: Mm-hmm.
1: And when they come to you with their feelings and letting you know how it may have rubbed them the wrong way.
0: Mm-hmm.
1: The first thing that I think that a person should do is apologize.
0: Yeah.
1: You know, because after that, everything you're going to say after that really doesn't matter. But some people don't apologize. They don't take accountability.
0: Yeah.
1: Even after you've hurt their feelings, you know,
0: man,
1: so they make
0: that.
1: It seem like, well, what I was telling you.
0: No.
1: But, you know, sometimes we can say things and it can sound very condescending.
0: Yeah.
1: The person will focus on how it was said instead of what was actually being communicated.
0: Yep.
1: Of course, all of this depends on your tone.
0: Yep.
1: But here are a few everyday phrases that sound very condescending. If someone says, you know, they're showing you something or doing something, you're like, oh, that's cute. That can sound belittling or patronizing.
0: Yeah.
1: And so when somebody's explaining something and you're trying to, you say, well, actually, this is da-da-da-da.
0: Yeah.
1: That's even worse follow-up.
0: Wow.
1: Here's another phrase. You're trying your best.
0: Mm.
1: Are you just setting low expectations for that person? And then also starting a sentence. You just need to. Who you talking to?
0: Yeah.
1: Everyone loves receiving instructions, but it's how you give them to them. It's not that big of a deal. When someone has something going on and they are definitely giving you their feelings, you cannot minimize their feelings by saying that's not a big deal. That's a big deal to them.
0: Yeah.
1: Or if someone says you just wouldn't understand. Maybe not, but I can Google it,
0: I'm
1: okay?
0: Not you. I am never going to understand the level of what you have to deal with, and because it's not me.
1: Yeah.
0: And when it's two people involved in a conversation, you always have to take account that it is somebody else's feelings, somebody else's, you know, like thoughts and somebody. Yeah. So, yeah.
1: Oh. Be mindful of that. Every day we're growing, we're glowing, and we are learning on how to be a better person and
0: I'm
1: do
0: trying.
1: Better things.
0: I'm really trying.
1: And at a point, you want to start working on yourself. You know, you don't want to continue to live life and you just be that same person over and over again. A goal in life is to be better, do better every single day.
0: And remember, it's fourth quarter. It's time to start doing better because we're about to go to another.
1: Lock in, baby.
0: Hey, coming up, we got much more on the way. 9 o'clock hour. We got back-to-back jams and much more. Keep it locked.
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1: Yeah. Ice.

0: breaks over the weekend and this Monday morning. We trying to what? Put it in slow motion, baby. Let's go.
1: Man, I started Thursday night just with that right there.
0: Wait, okay.
1: Singing SWV. I get so weak for Lil Boosie. With no music.
0: Oh, wow.
1: Acapella.
0: Wow.
1: It was a good night. And then Master P coming out still stepping like he 35 when he first came out.
0: Man.
1: Time I know limits. Dude, just walk out.
0: He got that work, baby. Let's go.
1: It was a good time, though. If you hadn't gotten a chance to see that show, I definitely encourage you, especially if you're a Cash Money and No Limit fan.
0: If you that fan, go see it. Go see it.
1: He stayed slow motion. Slow motion is at the beginning of this concert, but he definitely stayed back that dang up. I believe that closed out the show that night.
0: Oh, yeah. You got to give it that big energy. Let's go.
1: Absolutely. 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
0: Imagine that. Now, last weekend was all gas, no brakes. Now, what for Jacktown, what is going to be? Because we got Southern coming to town. What we going to do?
1: Let me tell you, you better pump up the gas, pump up the volume, pump up all things, because it's the Boom Block Classic. It's the Boom and the Human Jukebox. And so it's going to be a great time. I was just talking to the team here, letting them know that we got to get ourselves in gear, get your checkbook right, get your credit cards out, and get ready because we are going to definitely put money back into the city all weekend long.
0: We outside, baby. We outside.
1: Call your catering people. Make sure your catering people know that they got to serve it up this weekend.
0: Yeah.
1: Call your decorating people, whoever you need.
0: Yeah.
1: Big shout out to Erica. She does balloons for me and for their various events. And so she's been doing such a phenomenal job. So
0: man,
1: I can't remember the name of her actual business, but she does a great balloon job. If y'all need a balloon artist, hit me up and I'll give you her phone number. Our text line number is 601-574-0993.

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Pick a girl up when we hunch, oh, strong old. Hit her, making them play, stacking that pay. 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AMG, switch lanes, oh. 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

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Yeah, we both outside. That's my type, but

0: Close up my thumb like.
1: Good morning. It's about time for us to close out the Monday morning edition of The Morning Show. Hey, thanks everybody for joining. Come back tomorrow. We're going to even pump it up a little bit more because guess what? Southern is about to come to town, Jaguars. So we got to get the town set. We got to get it ready because it is going to be all gas and no brakes, man.
2: Oh, yes, it is.
1: We're going all the way
2: up. Wait a minute, sir. Wait a minute. Hold don't.
1: Yeah, I know.
2: Okay.
1: I know we just came off.
2: Just got off a weekend.
1: I know.
2: I want to live in my Monday.
1: Okay.
2: Let me live in my Monday.
1: It's better to be ready than have to get ready
2: when it
1: all falls down on
2: it's
1: you.
2: So much preparation that has to get done for the weekend.
1: Oh, yeah, yeah.
2: And so let me live in my Monday. I need to make some money this week because a lot of money gets spent on a weekend.
1: Money going to be made.
2: Yeah, like, when you out working on.

0: Hey, you work Friday, Saturday, and Sunday. You made money all week. See, everybody's weekends not set up like yours where you're going out making money. They're going out. Somebody got to spend the money on you. So, guess what? We need to do our jobs this week. Focus on our jobs all of the things. The reason
1: my life is set up like that is the uptown and downtown situation.
0: What?
1: What do you mean?
0: I don't know what that means, because I ain't got the up and the downtown situation.
1: You got uptown life. I got downtown life.
0: But whatever that means. This is what I do know.
1: It's okay.
0: It all requires the same amount of hustle. Regardless if it's uptown, downtown, around town. In order to live your lifestyle, whatever that means.
1: Yeah.
0: You don't live mine. I don't live yours. And I don't live y'all's
1: You brought that up.
0: Whatever your lifestyle
1: brought it up.
0: You need to buckle down, do your job this week so that you can reap the rewards of your work.
1: While you was up at Ole Miss party.
0: I went in no moment. Hold on. Wait a minute. There's a lot of places that I go, and I don't tell you, but I will not
1: be going to
0: Ole Miss.
1: With them 400,000 people, out struggling trying to make a dollar.
0: I went to Ole Miss one time.
1: Oh, yeah.
0: I mean, talking about when I was in college, but as an adult.
1: Yeah, yeah.
0: And now that I know better, I do better. I went one time.
1: Yeah.
0: And it was because Joni was playing against Ole Miss.
1: Okay.
0: That's different.
1: Your childhood friend is a coach.
0: This year, I'm going to go to Mississippi State and watch her play against Mississippi State.
1: She's
0: at Texas
1: A&M. Okay, my bad. SEC. Okay.
0: Why you keep pushing her down? That's what I'm saying.
1: Georgia's not down.
0: She was at Georgia. She was assistant coach at Georgia.
1: Okay.
0: No, she was a head coach at Georgia. She was assistant that turned head coach. Then she went over to Texas. I'm not talking about her resume. I'm talking about y'all in the car. Get your life together. Get your hustle on this week.
1: For the weekend.
0: Focus on what's important, which is making that money, honey, because you can't ball out on the weekend like this guy right here unless you get your duckies in a row.
1: Oh, yeah. I'm
0: just saying.
1: All right.
0: If y'all want to advertise, call the front desk and ask for Christiana because, you know, I got to get some sales in.
1: Sales
0: and promotion.
1: She trying to get back from what she's been. She spun all this weekend.
0: You just don't understand.
1: I know it. All right, Alice, check it in. Alice, check it in at 10. Continue to enjoy your day and come on back tomorrow.
0: That's right.
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I still help pay for the wigs, and I help with the lease. Oh, you know I ain't never been cheap. 21. Relationships don't always last, but let's not turn it to beef. 21. 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

0: people registered to vote.
1: That is so awesome.
0: Yeah, it's important, man.
1: It's so important.
0: And we're complaining about all the stuff that's going on. Our votes matter.
1: It matters.
0: So my thing is to who your community, who you with, what y'all doing. Y'all let the Clinton rectangular drive, man. There were so many people there.
1: And so many people have sacrificed their lives and just all kind of things just so that people can have a right to
0: you got to read between the lines on everything.
1: Absolutely.
0: You see the gas prices. You see the food prices. And, you know, they're trying to find another way to just shut it down all the way around for every race just about.
1: And they want you to think that it's not important to vote. They want you to think that it's not important to be involved, but it is important. Both are

0: where, no ma'am. Know where you're supposed to be voting at. You can find all of this out. Shout out to the NAACP that came by. Go ahead, Sean.
1: Kind of like how Ole Miss stopped LSU this past
0: week. Wasn't that? Yeah. It was like a revenge at its very best.
1: Oh, they got
0: it. You know, that's another thing about coaches selling all these promises and these dreams
1: right.
0: to these athletes. And you come and sit on my couch and tell me my son going to do this and that.
1: Right.
0: And I ain't going to
1: And I'm going to be here till the end.
0: But you left. But you
1: right,
0: left,
1: but
0: though.
1: You left.
0: Okay, it's yeah. all good though.
1: Yeah.
0: DJ Hadiata, even DJ T Money stopped by. I don't know if T Money's from Clinton or not, but he stopped
1: T-Money.
0: By. But it was just a great. I was just so impressed. You know, Brenda Martin is one of the organizers, and they had people coming in from Texas, man.
1: Right.
0: And Chicago and Cali. What is it, Rich Girls from Texas or whatever? That's
1: right.
0: a line dance group, but they also participating in passing out. Voters registration information. And
1: right.
0: that meant a whole lot to me.
1: And you know you what? Know? We need to tell these fraternities and these sororities they're supposed to be doing community service out here.
0: Yeah, that's what they should have been joining
1: to,
0: us.
1: Get these people to register to vote. It's so important because the people that founded these organizations, they were strong in the rights to the in your rights to be able to vote. So you need to be out there trying to encourage people to vote.
0: Yeah, I understand because I think the big station is doing a big tailgate on this Saturday.
1: That's correct.
0: Southern is going to be in town.
1: Yep.
0: So I'm sure 99 Jams going to have our hands on paperwork if you need to get registered to vote while you're out there cheering on, you know, your favorite
1: right.
0: team. These are times we can do this. You know, pull them to the side. Listen, hey, put the guns down, pick up a pen. You know,
1: right.
0: and then get in. Go on, cast
1: right.
0: your vote, babe.
1: That's
0: on
1: right.
0: everything. I preach that even to my grown kids. You know, like whenever it's voting day, hey, it's like Mike, you know what time it is?
1: What?
0: Hey, chuck it, Cortez, Allison, you know what time it is? Hey,
1: right.
0: you gotta go vote today.
1: Right.
0: Like, okay, Mama, well, act like it.
1: And
0: up
1: we need to see
0: house.
1: You with that stick on your shirt.
0: That's what I'm talking about. Yep.
1: Right.
0: Man. So other than that, Sean, what did the Capitals do? Are y'all going to be doing some voters registration drive?
1: I hope so. They need to be. I plan to help people to register to vote. So, yeah, I would say
0: I'm
1: so.
0: I'm challenging all the communities.
1: Yeah.
0: Clinton stepped up, man. If y'all could just see some of the footage, Clinton stepped up. So
1: okay.
0: neighborhoods here in Jackson, let me see y'all step up. Let me see y'all do the Unity and Community voters registration drive
1: right.
0: amongst the music, the food, and the fun.
1: That's
0: you know
1: right.
0: what I'm saying?
1: That's
0: Come
1: right.
0: on. That's what it's all about.
1: That's what it's all about.
0: Yep. Well, thank you so much for stopping by. You always come in. I only see you until it's time for me to do some work.
1: Okay, I'm going to go ahead and
0: yes.
1: give you your props, though, before you get off the air.
0: I know Dallas.
1: I'm trying to sell
0: my ticket. No?
1: You care.
0: No, I got a ticket for Thanksgiving.
1: Are you not trying to go?
0: No, I'm not trying to
1: Why?
0: Go. I just stay just so wishy-washy.
1: That's your ritual.
0: I don't want to. I don't like nobody.
1: I don't like nobody.
0: The Saints, man, I can't believe they won yesterday.
1: Nice.
0: Baltimore, come
1: yeah.
0: on, man.
1: I don't
0: really?
1: Know what's going on.
0: Bill never talked to the engineer, but hey, Alice, you know, you see my Saints? Oh, man, go somewhere and lay down. But it's all good. So did the Steelers win? I don't know.
1: Man,
0: so
1: you know we didn't win, but that's okay.
0: But y'all got the golden child.
1: Man, who? Who is the golden child?
0: What y'all's quarterback
1: who?
0: Name? I can't think of his name.
1: Man, that... Don't even get me started. He need to be at a retirement village.
0: Not at a gym.
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0: Gorillaz O wrapping this one up on your Mondays. We get back into the swing of things. 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So get those tickets now if you're out and about early on your lunch break. Keep it here. 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

0: question is it love, says Tyler, wrapping this one up on your Monday as you head out on your lunch hour. 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
1: Four quarters, I need funk out of y'all all day today. 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
0: The defending Swaggies champs are looking to run it back this year, and they need your help.
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1: Hey, we at the vet. This is our crib. Jack Brown showed up, so we got to show out.
2: Thanks.
1: Everybody good?
2: Yes, sir.
0: The defending Swaggies champs are hosting 5 home games in 2026. That includes Tuskegee, Southern, FAMU, and Mississippi Valley.
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camera action. Mr. Cheeks with the remix up in here. We're talking lights, camera action this Sunday. TLC, Salt and Pepper. How about En Vogue, the iconic tour coming to the Brandon Amphitheater. If you haven't gotten your tickets, do so now. You out and about for your lunch hour. Why not get those tickets? Ticketmaster.com or the Amphitheater box office. You don't want to miss it, man. The iconic tour.

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2: 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Yeah. 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

0: and let's have some fun and be taken all the way back to when music was music and a party was a party. I'm going to be there. What about you? Hey, keep it here. 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

0: cuffing it up, y'all. Hey, speaking of pulling up and doing what they do best, special shout out to Type Entertainment. Hey, on last night down at Smooth Lounge in Hazelhurst, Mississippi, they had the Kiara C and T Fuller Experience, The Effect. Shout out to DJ 808 Flav, did his thing up in there. Kiara's on her way to stardom, as well as Tyler. Listen, this young lady and a young man are doing what they do best. I'm talking about when it comes to singing and crooning. Man, y'all gotta check one of their reviews. It's coming to a city near you. Here we go. Checking in with Future, Kendrick Lamar, and Drake all on the way on this Monday. 99 Jams, JMI.
1: Last year, I had back pain radiating down my right leg. 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I could barely walk and had to stoop over when I did just to take pressure off the spine. I'm John Morgan of Morgan & Morgan. In my professional career, I've represented thousands of people who've had herniated discs and issues with their neck and back, but never fully appreciated what they were going through until it was my turn. 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Just know at Morgan & Morgan, we got your back. 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

0: Get ready for the iconic tour. TLC, Salt and Pepper and In Vogue. 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Fellas, come on, join us this Sunday evening at 7:30. 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Now, the tour has been selling out all across the nation, and now it's coming to Brandon, Mississippi. Let's get up in there and make some noise. Keep it here. DJ Finesse is on the way, along with Giveon and Cardi B, the 99 Jams, JMI.
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0: Jack Town's got a sound. 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

0: 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We are rocking with you on this Monday. What's up with y'all? Finesse checking in the building. Hope you had a great weekend. Let's go ahead and crank this day party up. 601-574-0997. You know that is the magic number for everything you need. I got birthdays coming up, so I need those names right now. Of course, Fat 5 and 8 is coming up a little later on tonight. Jacktown's number one countdown show. So let me know what your favorite song is. All that and so much more is coming your way. In the meantime, lock in with me. Cardi B, Charlie Lowe, Roddy Ricch, all up next. We are your big station. Let's get it.
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4: Last year, I had back pain radiating down my right leg. The pain was so bad, I was willing to cut my leg off to stop the pain. 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I'm John Morgan of Morgan & Morgan. In my professional career, I've represented thousands of people who've had herniated discs and issues with their neck and back, but never fully appreciated what they were going through until it was my turn. 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I now feel your pain. Just know at Morgan & Morgan, we got your back. 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

That Butter B on this Monday. Hope you're having a great evening, man. Keep it locked. Got another Power Jam coming up in a minute, so get ready for that. Got a reminder, too, to check out the one and the only Big Baby Alice Marie, a.k.a. your Midday Queen. Now, you know she checks in each and every day at 10 a.m., right? She holds a

0: 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All right? 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